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1: 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So please feel free to dance, because tonight is Kizomba.

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3: Finest thing I've seen all night. What you doing after the movie?

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So we'll be the vine that climbs the walls to me. And I said, oh, let it pull you from the depths of the ocean.